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2: Looks like we'll finally break through to the low 90s for the high Friday. That's still hotter than average, and maybe a little bit of rain headed our way Thursday. Until then, we are under that heat advisory into Sunday. Partly cloudy, 75 is where we're headed. Sunday, sunny, 97. Heat index around 106. Sunday night, mostly clear, 75. Flirting with 100 for Monday. I'm Jeff Eno from the Weather Channel. 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
10: Looking at partly cloudy skies, we'll run it back to around 75. Now for Sunday, we do remain under that heat advisory. Sunny, 97. Heat index around 106. And then for our Sunday night, mostly clear, low 75. And we'll see what's in store as far as an advisory or maybe an extreme heat watch or warning for Monday. Sunny, 99. Jeff Eno for the Weather Channel. Q1.

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2: Looks like we'll finally break through to the low 90s for the high Friday. That's still hotter than average, and maybe a little bit of rain headed our way Thursday. Until then, we are under that heat advisory into Sunday. Partly cloudy, 75 is where we're headed. Sunday, sunny, 97. Heat index around 106. Sunday night, mostly clear, 75. Flirting with 100 for Monday. I'm Jeff Eno from the Weather Channel. Q-1-2.

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6: Looking at partly cloudy skies, we'll run it back to around 75. Now for Sunday, we do remain under that heat advisory. Sunny, 97. Heat index around 106. And then for our Sunday night, mostly clear, low 75, and we'll see what's in store as far as an advisory or maybe an extreme heat watch or warning for Monday. Sunny, 99. Jeff Eno for the Weather Channel. Q-1-0.

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1: Hi, my name is Bridget. 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
2: Looks like we'll finally break through to the low 90s for the high Friday. That's still hotter than average, and maybe a little bit of rain headed our way Thursday. Until then, we are under that heat advisory into Sunday. Partly cloudy, 75 is where we're headed. Sunday, sunny, 97. Heat index around 106. Sunday night, mostly clear, 75. Flirting with 100 for Monday. I'm Jeff Eno from the Weather Channel. 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
1: Hi, this is Lisa. I'm calling from Cartersville and just dancing around the house. Could I hear the Jackson 5 ABC?

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11: Looking at partly cloudy skies, we'll run it back to around 75. Now for Sunday, we do remain under that heat advisory. Sunny, 97. Heat index around 106. And then for our Sunday night, mostly clear, low 75. And we'll see what's in store as far as an advisory or maybe an extreme heat watch or warning for Monday. Sunny, 99. Jeff Eno for the Weather Channel. Q1.

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1: This is Roger, and Dana, I'm calling from Kingston. I have not heard this song in forever. 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
4: weather. Looks like we'll finally break through to the low 90s for the high Friday. That's still hotter than average, and maybe a little bit of rain headed our way Thursday. Until then, we are under that heat advisory into Sunday. Partly cloudy, 75 is where we're headed. Sunday, sunny, 97. Heat index around 106. Sunday night, mostly clear, 75. Flirting with 100 for Monday. I'm Jeff Eno from the Weather Channel. Q-1-0.

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Can you play Dancing in the Street? It always reminds me of summer times with friends and having lots of parties.

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7: Looking at partly cloudy skies, we'll run it back to around 75. Now for Sunday, we do remain under that heat advisory. Sunny, 97. Heat index around 106. And then for our Sunday night, mostly clear, low 75. And we'll see what's in store as far as an advisory or maybe an extreme heat watch or warning for Monday. Sunny, 99. Jeff Eno for the Weather Channel. Q1.

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2: Looks like we'll finally break through to the low 90s for the high Friday. That's still hotter than average, and maybe a little bit of rain headed our way Thursday. Until then, we are under that heat advisory into Sunday. Partly cloudy, 75 is where we're headed. Sunday, sunny, 97. Heat index around 106. Sunday night, mostly clear, 75. Flirting with 100 for Monday. I'm Jeff Eno from the Weather Channel. Q102.

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1: $1,700 on the line for Can't Beat Raven. It's Anna Zapp from the Anna on Raven show. 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Now, this is an unfair advantage that you get that Raven does not get. The first two answers to the next five questions. Answer to question number one is 100. Answer to question number two is Ryder. 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
8: weather. Looking at partly cloudy skies, we'll run it back to around 75. Now for Sunday, we do remain under that heat advisory. Sunny, 97. Heat index around 106. And then for our Sunday night, mostly clear, low 75. And we'll see what's in store as far as an advisory or maybe an extreme heat watch or warning for Monday. Sunny, 99. Jeff Eno for the Weather Channel. Cheers.

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5: Looks like we'll finally break through to the low 90s for the high Friday. That's still hotter than average and maybe a little bit of rain headed our way Thursday. Until then, we are under that heat advisory into Sunday. Partly cloudy, 75 is where we're headed. Sunday, sunny, 97. Heat index around 106. Sunday night, mostly clear, 75. Flirting with 100 for Monday. I'm Jeff Eno from the Weather Channel. 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
11: Looking at partly cloudy skies, we'll run it back to around 75. Now for Sunday, we do remain under that heat advisory. Sunny, 97. Heat index around 106. And then for our Sunday night, mostly clear, low 75. And we'll see what's in store as far as an advisory or maybe an extreme heat watcher warning for Monday. Sunny, 99. Jeff Eno for the Weather Channel. Q1.

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5: Looks like we'll finally break through to the low 90s for the high Friday. That's still hotter than average and maybe a little bit of rain headed our way Thursday. Until then, we are under that heat advisory into Sunday. Partly cloudy, 75 is where we're headed. Sunday, sunny, 97. Heat index around 106. Sunday night, mostly clear, 75. Flirting with 100 for Monday. I'm Jeff Eno from the Weather Channel. Q-1.

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12: Looking at partly cloudy skies, we'll run it back to around 75. Now for Sunday, we do remain under that heat advisory. Sunny, 97. Heat index around 106. And then for our Sunday night, mostly clear, low 75. And we'll see what's in store as far as an advisory or maybe an extreme heat watcher warning for Monday. Sunny, 99. Jeff Eno from the Weather Channel.

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3: Looks like we'll finally break through to the low 90s for the high Friday. That's still hotter than average, and maybe a little bit of rain headed our way Thursday. Until then, we are under that heat advisory into Sunday. Partly cloudy, 75 is where we're headed. Sunday, sunny, 97. Heat index around 106. Sunday night, mostly clear, 75. Flirting with 100 for Monday. I'm Jeff Eno from the Weather Channel. Cheers.

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10: Looking at partly cloudy skies, we'll run it back to around 75. Now for Sunday, we do remain under that heat advisory. Sunny, 97. Heat index around 106. And then for our Sunday night, mostly clear, low 75. And we'll see what's in store as far as an advisory or maybe an extreme heat watch or warning for Monday. Sunny, 99. Jeff Eno for the Weather Channel. Q102.

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3: Looks like we'll finally break through to the low 90s for the high Friday. That's still hotter than average, and maybe a little bit of rain headed our way Thursday. Until then, we are under that heat advisory into Sunday. Partly cloudy, 75 is where we're headed. Sunday, sunny, 97. Heat index around 106. Sunday night, mostly clear, 75. Flirting with 100 for Monday. I'm Jeff Eno from the Weather Channel. 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
9: Looking at partly cloudy skies, we'll run it back to around 75. Now for Sunday, we do remain under that heat advisory. Sunny, 97. Heat index around 106. And then for our Sunday night, mostly clear, low 75, and we'll see what's in store as far as an advisory or maybe an extreme heat watch or warning for Monday. Sunny, 99. Jeff Eno for the Weather Channel.

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2: What we know is that these sort of programs really incentivize workers to report less.
1: A workplace can look safe and efficient on paper, but what does that record leave out about the people doing the work? Then,
3: one of the biggest frustrations with the boys and young men that we work with is that they say everyone talks about them, but nobody talks with them.
4: 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And why are young boys getting sucked in? I'm Marty Peterson.
1: And I'm Gary Price. 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
1: A pizza party can celebrate a birthday, a sales goal, or the end of a busy stretch at work. For some companies, it can also be the prize for reaching a certain number of days without a reported injury. That may sound like a safety win, but it can put the person who gets hurt in an awkward position. Speak up, and everyone loses out. But workplace mistreatment doesn't always begin with an accident. It can also look like unpredictable hours, unstable pay, constant pressure, or the feeling that your job is essential even though you're treated as replaceable and unskilled. There's a big difference between a safe and supportive workplace on paper versus in reality. Jessica Martinez is the executive director of the National Council for Occupational Safety and Health, better known as COSH.
2: There are companies that will claim to be have a safety culture, but incentivize workers with a bonus, a pizza party, if they go X amount of days without reporting an injury. What we know is that these sort of programs really incentivize workers to report less. And truly what we are saying is what our workforce needs to do, we need to incentivize workers to report more to prevent these injuries and illness in the workplaces. So if more workers are aware of the conditions of work, of the impacts to their health, then we're truly creating a safety culture.
1: The latest federal data counted more than 5,000 work-related deaths in 2024. That's one every 104 minutes. Private industry employers also reported 2.5 million non-fatal injuries and illnesses. But that second number is exactly what the government calls it, employer reported. The reality is that national data doesn't fully capture what workers are experiencing, and that gap extends beyond injuries. Sometimes the harm shows up in the uncertainty and stress built into the job itself. Benjamin Lohr is a writer and the author of The Secret Life of Groceries. While researching the book, he spoke with workers in many segments of the food supply chain. He also took a job at a local grocery store.
9: I also worked at a Whole Foods fish counter for a short stint to just really get the experience of working in the store. And there were a lot of things that came out of that. One, probably most salient, was just how difficult the scheduling process can be for retail workers. And so people are treated a little bit more like products, which is like highly in demand when they're needed in the high demand moments in the store, and then kind of obnoxious waste if there's a slow demand and told to go home.
1: For the store, that flexibility kept staffing close to customer demand. For the employee, it meant not knowing how many hours would appear on their next paycheck and not having a steady stream of reliable income to depend on.
9: When I was working, a lot of the people I was working with wouldn't get their schedule more than 3 or 4 days in advance. And the hours that you're working vary from week to week by large margins, 40%, which means that your take-home pay varies And of course, not just the volume of time you're working shifts, but when you're working, you can't get a second job to supplement that because there's no schedule, no coherent schedule for your second job to schedule around.
1: Laura says this can leave employees functioning like on-call workers without the pay, stability, or respect that usually comes with that responsibility. As he moved further down the food supply chain, he saw conditions worsen.
9: So at the lowest levels, people take advantage of that obscurity, that lack of visibility, and it enables the worst human qualities. And you get really, really abusive conditions, the type that is almost mind-blowing.
1: In many cases, large companies rely on staffing agencies, contractors, and subcontractors for hiring, which causes confusion over who's ultimately responsible when there's an issue.
2: You have these subcontracting systems that makes it very fuzzy for employers to understand ultimately who's responsible to ensure that workers have the equipment they need for safe workplaces, the training that they need, that there are mechanisms in place. Even in cases when workers are injured, they get the go-around. Many of them have to rely then on government assistance. So there's a very toxic cycle of caring essentially for working people in this country through these supply chains.
1: Federal law prohibits employers from retaliating against workers who report an injury or raise a safety concern. The Occupational Safety and Health Administration, commonly known as OSHA, also warns companies not to use prizes, bonuses, or disciplinary programs in ways that discourage reporting. But a write on paper doesn't always remove the fear of losing hours or being replaced. For someone who thinks their workplace is making them sick or putting them in danger, Martinez urges to start documenting and having conversations with colleagues.
2: The power of collective action is really true and offers just more protections in a real sense, right? It's harder to retaliate against a group of workers than an individual. So we always encourage workers to talk to their coworkers, agree and make a plan before they submit a formal complaint to their employer, but even to agencies like OSHA. There is a mechanism to submit complaints to OSHA, make sure that it's well equipped with photos, with evidence, with documentation, and do the follow-up so you can have an inspection. And workers can do it anonymously. Like I said, retaliation is a growing concern across the country for many, many workers. So do that. And then if there is a local COSH group or a worker center, or if you're a unionized worker where you have your union, speak to them, talk to them, reach out, let them know what's going on to get more support and guidance on how to move forward, you know, with the worker's particular case.
1: A clean safety record, a lean schedule, and a low-cost product can look like everything's fine from far away. But from close up, it's the employees who carry all the burden while corporate profits grow. To learn more about workplace safety, reporting resources, and our guests, Jessica Martinez and Benjamin Lohr, head to viewpointsradio.org. This story was written and produced by our executive producer, Amira Zavari. Our studio manager is Jay Silvers. I'm Gary Price.
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5: If you've spent any time on social media lately, you've probably come across the term looks maxing. There are a lot of different definitions out there, but it all boils down to how to look more attractive. What started as a niche internet trend has exploded into a massive online movement, and now millions of young men are sharing advice on skincare and fitness to more extreme ideas like plastic surgery. Supporters say it's all about self-improvement. But critics like Mike Nicholson, founder and director of Progressive Masculinity, warn that it creates unrealistic beauty standards. He says that looks maxing can come in many different forms.
6: Soft maxing, hard maxing. There's been a growth in looks maxing influencers. It becomes unhealthy when the messaging changes from you can do this if you want to you must do this to be seen as a proper man. You are not a real man unless you have a chiseled jawline, unless you have low body fat, high muscle density, unless you have clear skin. That's when it becomes problematic for us.
5: Unlike traditional self-care and beauty routines, many looks maxers often take it to an extreme. One example is a trend called bone smashing, which involves repeatedly hitting the facial bones with hard objects based on the false belief that the body will heal the bone into a more chiseled shape. You're probably thinking, that's crazy, and wondering why people would do something so dangerous for a different bone structure. Nicholson says, for many looks maxers, looks are just the beginning. They believe an improved appearance will also lead to greater status, success, and social acceptance.
6: Young men are often sold the message online that if I improve my face and body, my status in the world will improve. And online communities are very good at providing certainty. And that's what a lot of boys are after.
5: The social media influencer Clavicular, whose real name is Braden Peters, has a million followers on TikTok and Instagram. He's been open about his desire to go under the knife, to be taller.
6: You can go to Turkey, for example, and pay £50,000 for an illegal operation where they'll smash your bones, put pins in, so the bone then regrows in that gap and you might gain 2 or 3 inches of height. But those surgeries are often performed by unregulated medical, I wouldn't say experts, but unregulated medical practices, and they can be crippling for the rest of your life.
5: Clavicular's massive online following makes him one of the most influential figures in the looks maxing movement. While the community had previously existed in obscure online forums, he helped push it into the mainstream, bringing it to a much wider audience of young boys.
6: You know, when I go back to when I grew up in the 1980s, I was surrounded by Arnold Schwarzenegger, Sylvester Stallone, Jean-Claude Van Damme, this kind of era of hyper-masculinity. And as a naturally slim guy, I hated myself. I hated my reflection in the mirror. I remember, I tell the boys in the workshop this, I remember closing my door and locking it, doing some press-ups when I was about 13, and then trying to flex in front of the mirror and thinking, what the hell is that? Who's ever going to want you looking like that? So this actually isn't something new, but the digital world has kind of taken it, run with it, and as the digital world does, it's expanded it greatly.
5: According to studies from the National Institutes of Health, 80% of adolescent boys experience some level of body dissatisfaction. Concerns with being overweight among boys also rose by 46% between 2007 and 2018, coinciding with the rise of social media. But that's not the only reason looks, maxing content is resonating with this group. Many young people are coming of age at a time when landing a stable job, buying a home, or reaching other traditional milestones of success feels impossible. For some who feel shut out of these opportunities, improving appearance can seem like an alternative path to status, confidence, and even personal or romantic success.
7: We also can acknowledge that during, at a national level, particularly in the United States, where we've had, you know, employment challenges, particularly for white males and for a younger population, where because of the financial structures or family decisions, you know, young people are not necessarily coming out of college and getting the dream job. Young people can't necessarily have a job and say, now I can buy my first home. So those markers of success, those traditional American ideals and markers of success that are often associated with males, you know, were not necessarily or haven't been as easily achievable as they have been presented. Hey, get a good job, go to school, graduate, you're going to be able to have the American dream. That has not been happening for this generation.
5: That's Valerie Adams Bass, a psychologist at University of Virginia's Youth Next Center, specializing in positive youth development. For young boys who aren't looking to hit those milestones just yet, the desire for status can be just as powerful. For preteens and teens who are particularly impressionable, looks maxing content taps into their deepest insecurities.
6: Even at 9 and 10 years old, we regularly get things like, I need to be taller, I need more muscle. If I don't look like this, I won't be successful in life. So these body insecurities that young men have start from a very young age, but also they don't have safe spaces where they can actually share that with someone. So me telling that story, for example, that often gives psychological safety for boys to say, yeah, I don't like my body either, or I wish I was a bit bigger. That I'll go first approach that our facilitators use creates that space that the boys feel like they're not going to be judged then.
5: And while this spans all demographics, it can be even greater for boys and men of color. Adams Bass says most looks maxing content idealizes Eurocentric features like straight hair, narrow noses, and prominent cheekbones, reinforcing the harmful message that white features are superior.
7: Conversations around what will make you attractive, what will make you not just in terms of relationships, romantic relationships, but peer relationship, business relationships, how can you be successful? And a lot of that had to do with a particular aesthetic, right? A white Anglo-Saxon aesthetic that had a more, you know, a chiseled chin, strong, broad shoulders, a particular angled nose, particular hair color. That aesthetic does not align with how African-American males or Latinx or Hispanic males look. And so you're not going to find necessarily Black males who become the personalities, the influencers, because the challenges that white males are facing are not necessarily the challenges that Black males are facing.
5: For parents, teachers, and anyone else concerned about the impact of this content, what can you do? Adams Bass recommends paying attention to the content young people are engaging with and take a closer look at the creators and influencers they follow who are shaping their ideas about confidence and self-worth.
7: It's extra work. I'm a parent myself, but you need to be in the social media spaces that your young people are in. And so you may not be there. You can't be there all the time. Choose one or two, maybe one of the most popular, one that's least popular. Have a family account, email address. Have access to passwords. They may change them, but have a way to get into those accounts. I'm not saying you need to be in there all the time, but you need to at least peek into them. And even if you have a parallel account where you're just going in and checking out what young people are talking about, because the influencers, that's why they're called influencers, right, are influential. So you may have a young person who seems perfectly fine. And over time, because of the narrative that they're following, right, because of the people that's popping up on their social media feeds, they're becoming someone else or something different.
5: For his part, Nicholson believes the most important thing adults can do is sit down with young boys and have an open conversation. Let them know it's a safe space to talk about their insecurities and that it's okay to express their feelings. Encourage them to get involved in positive communities like sports, clubs, or other activities where they can build confidence and find community in a healthy way. Above all, Nicholson says, listen.
6: One of the boys' biggest frustrations is we need to stop talking about them, talk with them, because they will tell us the truth. We might not like what they say, but that's not their responsibility. Like, the boys will be honest if we create a space that's safe enough, but currently they feel like they're being unseen and unheard, and that's making them vulnerable to these guys online who say, now I see you, No, I care about you. Come and listen to me. I'll sort you out.
5: To learn more about Mike Nicholson, Valerie Adams Bass, and all our featured guests, visit viewpointsradio.org. 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I'm Marty Peterson.
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16: This is Viewpoints Explained. I'm Ebony McMorris. Imagine spending more than $50 million at an auction and staying completely anonymous. That's the question surrounding Gus, an almost complete skeleton of a Tyrannosaurus Rex that was sold by Sotheby's Auction House in July to a mystery phone bidder for $50.1 million. The sale is the most expensive fossil ever sold. Gus is different because it's about 80% complete by mass and still has its feet, pelvis, and wishbone fully intact, unlike most other T-Rex fossils. It's also 67 million years old and was uncovered in South Dakota back in 2021. Fully intact fossils like this are so important because it can help humans learn more about how dinosaurs grew, moved, and lived. From a sale perspective, a private auction doesn't automatically mean an important object will disappear forever. Some buyers eventually loan their purchases to museums. For example, the stegosaurus known as Apex, which sold for almost $45 million in 2024, is now on display at the American Museum of Natural History in New York. The difference is that the decision results fully with the owner. Until they come forward, researchers may not know where a fossil is being stored, where they can examine it, or if the public will ever see it. The same concern comes up when anonymous collectors buy rare paintings, historical documents, or cultural artifacts. Sometimes these objects end up in museums, and other times they move into private homes or storage facilities and aren't seen again for many years. One possible compromise is to require stronger agreements before one-of-a-kind objects are sold at auction. The companies like Sotheby's could ask buyers to allow research access or place the item on public loan for part of each year. At the end of the day, science and museums rely on private money to protect these pieces long term. However, the question is whether ownership should also come with some responsibility to keep them available to scientists and the public. That's Viewpoints Explained for this week. More in a moment.
17: Welcome to Culture Crash, where we examine what's new and old in entertainment. Once again, Christopher Nolan has released a new film, and once again, that film is a massive success, scoring big with critics and audiences, as well as at the box office. Like The Dark Knight, Inception, The Dark Knight Rises, Interstellar, Dunkirk, and Oppenheimer before it, Nolan's new film The Odyssey is a slam dunk smash hit. That's prompting even the most casual of moviegoers to consider what it might be like to see a movie in 70mm IMAX. The Odyssey is, of course, based on the Homeric epic, a classic of Greek mythology and a cornerstone of Western literature. It's a story full of monsters and reveals, and Nolan uses it as a canvas to create something that is both a perfect culmination of all that came before in his career, and also a singular achievement that edges more into horror than he's ever gone before. Odysseus is clashed with a Cyclops, and his crew's run-in with the sorceress Circe are two jaw-dropping sequences in a film full of them. Samantha Morton plays Circe as a rightly scared woman living alone, willing to do anything to keep herself safe. Ludwig Göransson's score, Hoyte van Hoytema's cinematography, Jennifer Lane's editing, and Morton's performance itself culminate to create one of the best movie scenes in years. Of course, the film is built around Matt Damon's Odysseus, and he delivers in spades. In a cast chock full of stars, Robert Pattinson, Anne Hathaway, Elliot Page, and Himesh Patel provide a few of the movie's richest performances that punctuate Nolan's practical filmmaking style, full of wide vistas, stunning ocean photography, and some of the biggest and loudest action set pieces ever put to film, with a surprising amount of emotion and humanity. Already, audiences are asking what comes next for Christopher Nolan. Does he go pure horror? Does he scale back? Or does he find a way to somehow go even bigger from here? Of course, none of us have any idea, but I do know that The Odyssey is another record-breaking piece of Nolan's filmography that's destined to be watched in living rooms and art house cinemas for decades to come. I'm Evan Rook.
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30: Q102. Dangerously hot again today as our heat advisory continues through 8 o'clock tonight. Mostly sunny skies today. Mid-90s again this afternoon. Our heat index is high as 105 or more in spots. Low to mid-70s tonight. It'll stay hot for the business week. Sunny skies on Monday. Temperatures tomorrow afternoon reaching highs in the middle to even upper part of the 90s. Sunny and hot Tuesday and Wednesday. Mid-90s. I'm meteorologist Ken Boone at the Weather Channel.

0: We're coming back with more of your continuous favorites on Q102. 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
5: This August heat continues into and through much of the upcoming business week. Our heat advisory runs through at least 8 o'clock here tonight. Sunny and dangerously hot out here today. Mid-90s this afternoon. Our heat index could be up around or even over 105 in spots. Middle to even upper 70s tonight. Sunny and remaining quite hot for the start of the business week. Middle to upper 90s on Monday. Sunny and hot Tuesday, Wednesday, mid-90s. I'm Ken Boone with the Weather Channel. Yeah.

0: 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Ooh, I gotta have faith. 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
1: When the clouds roll in and the rain begins to fall,
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9: Dangerously hot again today as our heat advisory continues through 8 o'clock tonight. Mostly sunny skies today. Mid-90s again this afternoon. Our heat index as high as 105 or more in spots. Low to mid-70s tonight. It'll stay hot for the business week. Sunny skies on Monday. Temperatures tomorrow afternoon reaching highs in the middle to even upper part of the 90s. Sunny and hot Tuesday and Wednesday. Mid-90s. I'm meteorologist Ken Boone at the Weather Channel.
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1: $1,700 on the line for Can't Beat Raven. It's Anna Zapp from the Anna on Raven show. If you know your pop culture trivia, you'll have your chance to go head-to-head against him to win the cash. Now, this is an unfair advantage that you get that Raven does not get. The first two answers to the next five questions. Answer to question number one is 100. Answer to question number two is Ryder. Remember those two and sign up to play Can't Beat Raven at annonraven.com.
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10: This August heat continues into and through much of the upcoming business week. Our heat advisory runs through at least 8 o'clock here tonight. Sunny and dangerously hot out here today. Mid-90s this afternoon. Our heat index could be up around or even over 105 in spots. Middle to even upper 70s tonight. Sunny and remaining quite hot for the start of the business week. Middle to upper 90s on Monday. Sunny and hot Tuesday, Wednesday, mid-90s. I'm Ken Boone with the Weather Channel.

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6: Dangerously hot again today as our heat advisory continues through 8 o'clock tonight. Mostly sunny skies today. Mid-90s again this afternoon. Our heat index as high as 105 or more in spots. Low to mid-70s tonight. It'll stay hot for the business week. Sunny skies on Monday. Temperatures tomorrow afternoon reaching highs in the middle even upper part of the 90s. Sunny and hot Tuesday and Wednesday. Mid-90s. I'm meteorologist Ken Boone at the Weather Channel. Yeah.

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7: This August heat continues into and through much of the upcoming business week. Our heat advisory runs through at least 8 o'clock here tonight. Sunny and dangerously hot out here today. Mid-90s this afternoon. Our heat index could be up around or even over 105 in spots. Middle to even upper 70s tonight. Sunny and remaining quite hot for the start of the business week. Middle to upper 90s on Monday. Sunny and hot Tuesday, Wednesday, mid-90s. I'm Ken Boone with the Weather Channel. Q-102.

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12: Dangerously hot again today as our heat advisory continues through 8 o'clock tonight. Mostly sunny skies today. Mid-90s again this afternoon. Our heat index as high as 105 or more in spots. Low to mid-70s tonight. It'll stay hot for the business week. Sunny skies on Monday. Temperatures tomorrow afternoon reaching highs in the middle even upper part of the 90s. Sunny and hot Tuesday and Wednesday. Mid-90s. I'm meteorologist Ken Boone at the Weather Channel. Yeah.

0: We're coming back with more of your continuous favorites on Q102. 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
3: This August heat continues into and through much of the upcoming business week. Our heat advisory runs through at least 8 o'clock here tonight. Sunny and dangerously hot out here today. Mid-90s this afternoon. Our heat index could be up around or even over 105 in spots. Middle to even upper 70s tonight. Sunny and remaining quite hot for the start of the business week. Middle to upper 90s on Monday. Sunny and hot Tuesday, Wednesday, mid-90s. I'm Ken Boone with the Weather Channel.

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1: When the clouds roll in and the rain begins to fall,
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10: Dangerously hot again today as our heat advisory continues through 8 o'clock tonight. Mostly sunny skies today. Mid-90s again this afternoon. Our heat index as high as 105 or more in spots. Low to mid-70s tonight. It'll stay hot for the business week. Sunny skies on Monday. Temperatures tomorrow afternoon reaching highs in the middle even upper part of the 90s. Sunny and hot Tuesday and Wednesday. Mid-90s. I'm meteorologist Ken Boone at the Weather Channel. Q1.

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17: weather. This August heat continues into and through much of the upcoming business week. Our heat advisory runs through at least 8 o'clock here tonight. Sunny and dangerously hot out here today. Mid-90s this afternoon. Our heat index could be up around or even over 105 in spots. Middle to even upper 70s tonight. Sunny and remaining quite hot for the start of the business week. Middle to upper 90s on Monday, sunny and hot Tuesday, Wednesday, mid-90s. I'm Ken Boone with the Weather Channel.

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5: A heat advisory is in effect until 8 p.m. on Monday. If you're going to be out this afternoon, some sunshine with a high near 97. It may feel as hot as 105, though, when you factor in the humidity. With a light breeze out of the west and clear tonight with a low falling to 76. After a sunny start to Monday, another hot and humid afternoon with a slight chance for a thunderstorm. The high near 98 tomorrow and a sunny Tuesday with a high reaching the mid-90s. I'm Jeff Maher from the Weather Channel.

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6: Dangerously hot again today as our heat advisory continues through 8 o'clock tonight. Mostly sunny skies today. Mid-90s again this afternoon. Our heat index as high as 105 or more in spots. Low to mid-70s tonight. It'll stay hot for the business week. Sunny skies on Monday. Temperatures tomorrow afternoon reaching highs in the middle to even upper part of the 90s. Sunny and hot Tuesday and Wednesday. Mid-90s. I'm meteorologist Ken Boone at the Weather Channel.

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6: A heat advisory is in effect until 8 p.m. on Monday. If you're going to be out this afternoon, some sunshine with a high near 97. It may feel as hot as 105, though, when you factor in the humidity. With a light breeze out of the west, then clear tonight with a low falling to 76. After a sunny start to Monday, another hot and humid afternoon with a slight chance for a thunderstorm. The high near 98 tomorrow, and a sunny Tuesday with a high reaching the mid-90s. I'm Jeff Maher from the Weather Channel. Q102.

0: More of your continuous favorites are coming up on Q102. 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
2: A heat advisory is in effect until 8 p.m. on Monday. If you're going to be out this afternoon, some sunshine with a high near 97. It may feel as hot as 105, though, when you factor in the humidity with a light breeze out of the west, then clear tonight with a low falling to 76. After a sunny start to Monday, another hot and humid afternoon with a slight chance for a thunderstorm, the high near 98 tomorrow, and a sunny Tuesday with a high reaching the mid-90s. I'm Jeff Maher from the Weather Channel. Q1.

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1: When the clouds roll in and the rain begins to fall,
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10: A heat advisory is in effect until 8 p.m. on Monday. If you're going to be out this afternoon, some sunshine with a high near 97. It may feel as hot as 105, though, when you factor in the humidity. With a light breeze out of the west, then clear tonight with a low falling to 76. After a sunny start to Monday, another hot and humid afternoon with a slight chance for a thunderstorm. The high near 98 tomorrow, and a sunny Tuesday with a high reaching the mid-90s. I'm Jeff Maher from the Weather Channel.

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5: A heat advisory is in effect until 8 p.m. on Monday. If you're going to be out this afternoon, some sunshine with a high near 97. It may feel as hot as 105, though, when you factor in the humidity. With a light breeze out of the west, then clear tonight with a low falling to 76. After a sunny start to Monday, another hot and humid afternoon with a slight chance for a thunderstorm. The high near 98 tomorrow, and a sunny Tuesday with a high reaching the mid-90s. I'm Jeff Maher from the Weather Channel. Q-1-0.

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5: A heat advisory is in effect until 8 p.m. on Monday. If you're going to be out this afternoon, some sunshine with a high near 97. It may feel as hot as 105, though, when you factor in the humidity. With a light breeze out of the west, then clear tonight with a low falling to 76. After a sunny start to Monday, another hot and humid afternoon with a slight chance for a thunderstorm. The high near 98 tomorrow, and a sunny Tuesday with a high reaching the mid-90s. I'm Jeff Maher from the Weather Channel.

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4: A heat advisory is in effect until 8 p.m. on Monday. If you're going to be out this afternoon, some sunshine with a high near 97. It may feel as hot as 105, though, when you factor in the humidity. With a light breeze out of the west, then clear tonight with a low falling to 76. After a sunny start to Monday, another hot and humid afternoon with a slight chance for a thunderstorm. The high near 98 tomorrow, and a sunny Tuesday with a high reaching the mid-90s. I'm Jeff Maher from the Weather Channel. Q102.

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1: $1,700 on the line for Can't Beat Raven. It's Anna Zapp from the Anna on Raven show. 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The first two answers to the next five questions. 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
9: A heat advisory is in effect until 8 p.m. on Monday. If you're going to be out this afternoon, some sunshine with a high near 97. It may feel as hot as 105, though, when you factor in the humidity with a light breeze out of the west and clear tonight with a low falling to 76. After a sunny start to Monday, another hot and humid afternoon with a slight chance for a thunderstorm, the high near 98 tomorrow, and a sunny Tuesday with a high reaching the mid-90s. I'm Jeff Maher from the Weather Channel.

0: More of your continuous favorites are coming up on Q102. 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
3: A heat advisory is in effect until 8 p.m. on Monday. Very hot and humid for the rest of this afternoon with sunshine and temperatures in the mid to upper 90s with a triple digit heat index when you factor in the humidity. Tonight, clear of the low, falling to 76. We'll begin Monday off with sunshine. Another hot and humid afternoon with an occasional thunderstorm. The high tomorrow near 98. The heat index may soar to 110. I'm Jeff Maher from the Weather Channel.

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8: A heat advisory is in effect until 8 p.m. on Monday. If you're going to be out this afternoon, some sunshine with a high near 97. It may feel as hot as 105, though, when you factor in the humidity. With a light breeze out of the west, then clear tonight with a low falling to 76. After a sunny start to Monday, another hot and humid afternoon with a slight chance for a thunderstorm. The high near 98 tomorrow, and a sunny Tuesday with a high reaching the mid-90s. I'm Jeff Maher from the Weather Channel.

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11: Rome weather.
12: A heat advisory is in effect until 8 p.m. on Monday. Very hot and humid for the rest of this afternoon with sunshine and temperatures in the mid to upper 90s with a triple-digit heat index when you factor in the humidity. Tonight, clear of the low, falling to 76. We'll begin Monday off with sunshine. Another hot and humid afternoon with an occasional thunderstorm. The high tomorrow near 98. The heat index may soar to 110. I'm Jeff Marr from the Weather Channel.

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4: A heat advisory is in effect until 8 p.m. on Monday. Very hot and humid for the rest of this afternoon with sunshine and temperatures in the mid to upper 90s with a triple-digit heat index when you factor in the humidity. Tonight, clear of the low, falling to 76. We'll begin Monday off with sunshine. Another hot and humid afternoon with an occasional thunderstorm. The high tomorrow near 98. The heat index may soar to 110. I'm Jeff Maher from the Weather Channel. Q102.

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5: A heat advisory is in effect until 8 p.m. on Monday. Very hot and humid for the rest of this afternoon with sunshine and temperatures in the mid to upper 90s with a triple-digit heat index when you factor in the humidity. Tonight, clear of the low, falling to 76. We'll begin Monday off with sunshine. Another hot and humid afternoon with an occasional thunderstorm. The high tomorrow near 98. The heat index may soar to 110. I'm Jeff Maher from the Weather Channel. Q.

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13: A heat advisory is in effect until 8 p.m. on Monday. Very hot and humid for the rest of this afternoon with sunshine and temperatures in the mid to upper 90s with a triple-digit heat index when you factor in the humidity. Tonight, clear of the low, falling to 76. We'll begin Monday off with sunshine. Another hot and humid afternoon with an occasional thunderstorm. The high tomorrow near 98. The heat index may soar to 110. I'm Jeff Maher from the Weather Channel.

0: We're coming back with more of your continuous favorites on Q102. 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
2: A heat advisory is in effect until 8 p.m. on Monday. Very hot and humid for the rest of this afternoon with sunshine and temperatures in the mid to upper 90s with a triple-digit heat index when you factor in the humidity. Tonight, clear of the low, falling to 76. We'll begin Monday off with sunshine. Another hot and humid afternoon with an occasional thunderstorm. The high tomorrow near 98. The heat index may soar to 110. I'm Jeff Maher from the Weather Channel. 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
9: A heat advisory is in effect until 8 p.m. on Monday. Very hot and humid for the rest of this afternoon with sunshine and temperatures in the mid to upper 90s with a triple-digit heat index when you factor in the humidity. Tonight, clear of the low, falling to 76. We'll begin Monday off with sunshine. Another hot and humid afternoon with an occasional thunderstorm. The high tomorrow near 98. The heat index may soar to 110. I'm Jeff Marr from the Weather Channel.

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5: When the clouds roll in and the rain begins to fall.
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16: A heat advisory is in effect until 8 p.m. on Monday. Very hot and humid for the rest of this afternoon with sunshine and temperatures in the mid to upper 90s with a triple-digit heat index when you factor in the humidity. Tonight, clear the low, falling to 76. We'll begin Monday off with sunshine. Another hot and humid afternoon with an occasional thunderstorm. The high tomorrow near 98. The heat index may soar to 110. I'm Jeff Maher from the Weather Channel.
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6: The advisory goes into Monday. Those excessive heat warnings are just across the state line. We will see mostly clear skies, drop back to 76. Monday, sunny, 98. Heat index around 109. Stray shower thunderstorms could pop up later in the day, and we could see those into the early evening Monday night. Otherwise, partly cloudy, low 75. Sunny Tuesday, up to 95. Jeff Eno from the Weather Channel.

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5: Heat advisory goes until 8 on Monday, just across the state line. Yes, we do have those extreme heat warnings. Mostly clear, will fall back to 76. Monday, late maybe a stray shower, thunderstorm, sunny, 98 the high, heat index 109. Monday night, stray shower, thunderstorm early. I'm Jeff Eno from the Weather Channel. 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
1: What did you think I would do at this moment?

0: that wears Hawaiian shirts like as a trademark this past week. And I saw them 3 days after the first time I initially saw them, and they were wearing the same Hawaiian shirt.
1: Oh, wow. He was
0: and mad. If you're going to wear Hawaiian shirts as like a trademark, you have to own like 20 of them.
1: Yeah.
0: It was gross, dude. 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
11: A heat advisory is in effect until 8 p.m. on Monday. Very hot and humid for the rest of this afternoon with sunshine and temperatures in the mid to upper 90s with a triple-digit heat index when you factor in the humidity. Tonight, clear of the low, falling to 76. We'll begin Monday off with sunshine. Another hot and humid afternoon with an occasional thunderstorm. The high tomorrow near 98. The heat index may soar to 110. I'm Jeff Maher from the Weather Channel.

0: We're coming back with more of your continuous favorites on Q102. 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
2: Advisory goes into Monday. Those excessive heat warnings are just across the state line. We will see mostly clear skies, drop back to 76. Monday, sunny, 98. Heat index around 109. Stray shower thunderstorm could pop up later in the day, and we could see those into the early evening Monday night. Otherwise, partly cloudy, low 75. Sunny Tuesday, up to 95. Jeff Eno from the Weather Channel. Cheers.

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1: When the clouds roll in and the rain begins to fall,
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13: Heat advisory goes until 8 on Monday, just across the state line. Yes, we do have those extreme heat warnings. Mostly clear, we'll fall back to 76. Monday, late maybe a stray shower, thunderstorm, sunny, 98 the high, heat index 109. Monday night, stray shower, thunderstorm, early. I'm Jeff Eno from the Weather Channel. 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
1: $1,700 on the line for Can't Beat Raven. It's Anna Zapp from the Anna and Raven Show. If you know your pop culture trivia, you'll have your chance to go head-to-head against him to win the cash. 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The first two answers to the next five questions. Answer to question number one is 100. 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
4: Advisory goes into Monday. Those excessive heat warnings are just across the state line. We will see mostly clear skies, drop back to 76. Monday, sunny, 98, heat index around 109. Stray shower thunderstorms could pop up later in the day, and we could see those into the early evening Monday night. Otherwise, partly cloudy, low 75. Sunny Tuesday, up to 95. Jeff Eno from the Weather Channel.

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6: Heat advisory goes until 8 on Monday, just across the state line. Yes, we do have those extreme heat warnings. Mostly clear, will fall back to 76. Monday, late maybe a stray shower, thunderstorm, sunny, 98 the high, heat index 109. Monday night, stray shower, thunderstorm early. I'm Jeff Eno from the Weather Channel. Q-1.

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6: Advisory goes into Monday. Those excessive heat warnings are just across the state line. We will see mostly clear skies, drop back to 76. Monday, sunny, 98. Heat index around 109. Stray shower thunderstorms could pop up later in the day, and we could see those into the early evening Monday night. Otherwise, partly cloudy, low 75. Sunny Tuesday, up to 95. Jeff Eno from the Weather Channel.

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16: Heat advisory goes until 8 on Monday. Just across the state line, yes, we do have those extreme heat warnings. Mostly clear, will fall back to 76.

0: More of your continuous favorites are coming up on Q102. 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
3: Under mostly clear skies, we'll drop it back into the mid-70s. Monday, we will see a stray shower, thunderstorm maybe later in the day. Sunny, 98 the high. Heat index around 109. We are remaining under that heat advisory across the state line. Some extreme heat warnings over to the west. Monday night, stray shower, thunderstorm early, low 75. Sunny Tuesday. I'm Jeff Eno from the Weather Channel. Q-1-2.

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11: A day in the upper 90s for Monday, and then we drop down to the mid-90s pretty much through Thursday. Now, we're looking at mostly clear skies and mid-70s. We remain under that heat advisory. Across the state line to the west, extreme heat warnings. We've got sunshine Monday, stray shower, thunderstorm later, high 98, heat index 109. Stray shower, thunderstorm early Monday night. I'm Jeff Eno from the Weather Channel.

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13: weather. Heat advisory goes until 8 on Monday. Just across the state line, yes, we do have those extreme heat warnings. Mostly clear, will fall back to 76. Monday, late maybe a stray shower, thunderstorm, sunny, 98 the high, heat index 109. Monday night, stray shower, thunderstorm, early. I'm Jeff Eno from the Weather Channel.

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1: When the clouds roll in and the rain begins to fall,
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8: On a mostly clear skies, we'll drop it back into the mid-70s. Monday, we will see a stray shower, thunderstorm maybe later in the day. Sunny, 98 the high. Heat index around 109. We are remaining under that heat advisory across the state line. Some extreme heat warnings over to the west. Monday night, stray shower, thunderstorm early, low 75. Sunny Tuesday. I'm Jeff Eno from the Weather Channel.

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16: Day in the upper 90s for Monday, and then we drop down to the mid-90s pretty much through Thursday. Now, we're looking at mostly clear skies and mid-70s. We remain under that heat advisory. Across the state line to the west, extreme heat warnings. We've got sunshine Monday, stray shower, thunderstorm later, high 98, heat index 109, stray shower, thunderstorm early Monday night. I'm Jeff Eno from the Weather Channel. Yeah.

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1: I don't know where my baby is, but I'll find him somewhere, somehow. I've gotta let him know how much I care. I'll never give up looking for my baby.